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And it would sure embarrass her when I came in from working late, 'cause I would know that she'd been sitting there and crying

And we heard ABBA with the English version of Ring Ring, which became their breakout track onto the English market in 1973. It was written by Neil Sedaka, and we heard her on Gippsland FM 104.7. The time is 7:18 minutes to 2 o'clock. And Bobby Vinton is next on the playlist today with I Love You and I Love You How You Love Me, 2 o'clock. And Bobby Vinton is next on the playlist today with I Love You and I Love You How You Love Me.

Oh, what a fantastic song there, of course. And that one, Christy Allen with He's My Number One on this Monday afternoon. Hope you're enjoying it so far. Here until 4 o'clock, playing a mix of music. Let's kick it off this time with a song from the Maves. And this one's called Cry, and this one's from 1998.

Nein, Günther Wewel, wir wollen unsere Heimat doch auch nicht aufgeben. 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Aber viele fühlen sich doch jetzt mittlerweile in Australien in der Heimat, nachdem sie vielleicht 50, 60 Jahre hier sind. Bei anderen ist das vielleicht noch ein bisschen anders. Es kommt immer darauf an, glaube ich, vor allen Dingen, wie er schon gesagt hat,

Ja, das war also der Leonard, der so von ihr nichts mehr wissen will. Na, dann Manto. Hier noch ein anderes Musical. Jetzt im Moment ist ja wohl überall was los. Hier ist das Musical Billy Elliot, das Musical, die Musik von John, Elton John.

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Note to

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And when he spoke, his voice was low and deep, but he just didn't frighten me, cause somehow I just knew he wasn't mean. He said, what you doing snooping around?